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We beseech thee, in the fellowship of communion, graciously to accept it, and to grant peace to our days.

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Isn't that odd? We can be so still.

Are you still waiting for me? Me alone, to sing you into heaven while you're on your own. Come on, say it, what has happened to all of your folks?

Ad nobis, miserere nobis, me alone is only me, but me with me with.